0: lonely again. How to get so lonely again. How to get so lonely again. I said I'm lonely again. How to get so lonely again. I think I'm lonely again. Would you come hold me again?
1: I wouldn't be who I am without you.